0: 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Mix 107.9.
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I'm Liz Lindberg. The Canadian folk rock duo Whitehorse is performing live in Sherwood Park on Wednesday, and we've got a pair of tickets to give away. If you want to get in on the draw, you can text Whitehorse to 780-998-1079. Again, just text Whitehorse to 780-998-1079. It's Beautiful Things, Benson Boone. Four.

next week. As always, Sunday mornings, always look forward to them. They really do make my whole week. But it's been Liz Lindberg with Mix 107.9 sending you off. It's Unwell, Matchbox 20. Have a good one.